Every now and then, I think you might like to hear something from us. Nice and easy. But there's just one thing, you see. We never, ever do nothing nice and easy. We always do it nice and rough. But we're going to take the beginning of this song and do it easy. But then we're going to do the finish.

those are the guys. They're the ones that sold 25,000 tickets in less than 24 hours for their upcoming Miami concert. Wham! And by the way, no advanced advertising about that. That's our sure shot called Freedom on the weekly Top 40 Countdown. And that brings us on to the countdown. At number 40, here's another debut song, an artist that used to perform alone on stage with a mime. Now he's playing with a full band and a full house every time. Here's Howard Jones in Life in One Day.

That's Howard Jones, who used to teach piano in his hometown of Southampton, England. Now he's not a piano teacher, but he's teaching us all about life in one day. At number 40, three sisters at number 39 who were supposed to be legal secretaries, according to their dad, but they had other things in mind and became the Pointer Sisters. Here's Ruth, Anita, and June, and Dare Me.

0: It's big sister Ruth, middle sister Anita, and baby sister June, the Pointer Sisters, Dare Me, produced by a guy named Richard Perry, who's had a hot streak with them for some time. That's number 39 on the weekly top 40 countdown. Now, news of the offbeat is coming up. Also a chance for you to win that fantastic Suzuki motorcycle on the weekly top 40 challenge. Also, poor Abby just came in, so since a letter has poured in this week, if you do want to get in touch with us, just write box 196, Hollywood, California, 90078. And yes, Abby.
1: Hello, Rick. Here's another letter.
0: Mm-hmm.
1: This one says, Dear poor Abby, I recently became a mother for the first time, and I have a question regarding the best way to nurse my baby.
0: Mm-hmm.
1: Should I use a bottle or breastfeed him? Signed, Wondering Mother. Dear Wondering, well, sweetie, I personally prefer the more natural way. I breastfed all my children and never had any problems, except when they went away to college and were just too far away.
0: Poor Abby. Brought to you by her mouth with one convenient location. If rash develops, discontinue use.
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0: 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And here's a singer who used to be a soloist at the White Rock Baptist Church in Harlem, the same church where Nicholas Ashford met Valerie Simpson, and they got together, obviously. Freddie Jackson, number 31, and Rock Me Tonight.
7: Oh.

Ooh, Freddie. That's Freddie Jackson, up 4 to number 31 on the weekly Top 40 Countdown with Rock Me Tonight. And it was the early 70s that Kenny Rogers encouraged this guy to leave East Texas and head for California. And Kenny must give great advice. Don Henley at number 30, Not Enough Love in the World. Sometimes

There's just not enough love in the world. And happy birthday, too, to you, Don Henley. Celebrated birthday number 37 this week. And he's up 2 to number 30 on the weekly top 40. On to number 29. And a man who's come a long way since playing at the piano bars along Santa Monica Boulevard in Los Angeles. Billy Joel checks in with You're Only Human.

0: Billy Joel, who we understand is a daddy-to-be. He's up 7 to number 29 with You're Only Human. Now, a lot of music is coming up, some real, real scorching stuff. And I understand if you are in a real rush this weekend, you might like to know a brief rundown of the top 5 songs. So, very briefly, here they are. Baby. All right, you got it?
1: Come on down.

us Heart, song written by Jim Vallance, who also wrote the number one song, Heaven, for Bryan Adams. What About Love at number 21, going up three on the weekly Top 40 Countdown. On to number 20, and a man that probably has the weirdest story on the weekly Top 40. His name is John Parr, and his record company gave him that name because he has a form of amnesia and can't remember anything about his past. Is that strange or what? Hope he can remember that he has number 20, St. Elmo's Fire.

on par. The Man in Motion. That's St. Elmo's Fire, up 7 to number 20 on the weekly Top 40 Countdown. It's Rick Dees on this last weekend of July. And since Boy George started trying to live up to his name and look more like a boy, somebody had to take over George's old look, and it has to be the lead singer of this group. Pete Byrne throws on his dress and his earrings and his eyeshadow and goes to number 19.

0: on Liverpool. It's You Spin Me Round Like a Record, Dead or Alive. And here in the U.S., they've had a cult following for a few years, and now finally to the top 40 they go. Up four to number 19, and time to call somebody that is going to get, I hope, a very pleasant surprise on the weekly top 40 challenge. Tennessee, let's get them on the phone.
1: Hello. Hello, Tennessee. Hello.
0: I'm calling for Sean McMurray.
2: This is she.
0: Sean, this is Rick Dees in Hollywood.
2: You're kidding. Oh, my gosh, I can't believe this.
0: You obviously listen to the weekly top 40.
2: Yes, I do, every week.
0: Well, isn't that nice? That makes me feel great. And I have something good for you. I hope you were nice enough to send us a card on the weekly top 40 challenge.
2: Yes, sir, I did.
0: You're from Cordova, Tennessee.
2: Yes, sir.
0: All right. And you listen to the weekly top 40?
2: Every week. I love it, and you're so funny.
0: I'm starting to love this lady. I love that. Wow. That's the nicest thing I've heard in a long time.
2: I love poor Abby when she comes on.
0: Poor Abby, I'm going to have to get her in here to talk to you in a little bit. You sent us a card, and we played a little snippet of music, and we're going to refresh your memory. Here it is.

0: All right, Sean McMurray of Cordova, Tennessee. What is that?
1: Too Late for Goodbye, Julianne Lennon.
0: Is she right?
2: She's right, yeah! Woo!
0: You are a winner.
1: Oh, great.
0: I have for you a $1,000 set of handmade golf clubs called Cleveland Classics.
1: Oh, my gosh, I can't believe that's great. I live right across the street from a golf course.
0: Do you really?
1: Yes.
0: Well, you're going to love these. Roger Cleveland makes these, and they're pro shops all over the world, but these are the best golf clubs made, and you got them.
1: Oh, great. Thank you.
0: And, Sean, you're so nice. We're going to throw in a whole year's supply of Doritos for you.
1: Oh, my goodness. Well, there goes my mother's diet.
0: There goes the mom's diet.
1: Thanks.
0: My pleasure. And you have a terrific weekend, and thank you for being part of the Weekly Top 40.
1: Thank you. Rigby's Weekly
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0: 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And right to number 10 we go with Power Station. 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Woo!

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All over the country, you can catch them. Bang a gong, get it on. They're up two to number 10 on the weekly Top 40 Countdown. Rick Dees with you this weekend. Night Rangers in the top 10 for the first time since their song Sister Christian. And they're back now at number 9 with Sentimental Street.

That's Kelly Keegi on drum and vocals for Night Ranger. They're up 2 to number 9 on the weekly Top 40 Countdown with Sentimental Street. And they just did a European tour. They're the opening act for this group right here. Huey Lewis in the News and one of the best vocal performances in all of rock and roll. 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The Power of Love, number 8.